0: 96.7 KCAL rocks. Deftones. That one for Upland this afternoon. You hanging with Daryl, just working our way towards the weekend. Looking for something to do this weekend? Oh, there's things going on around town. You can find out what's going on over at the KCAL community page at kcalfm.com. Tell me something going on near you. There always is. Let's look at some of the upcoming events here this month. We got the Blue Mountain Festival and Parade happening in Grand Terrace. That's going on May the 16th. The following day, you can go have the good old-fashioned ice cream social at the Heritage House in Riverside. That's a very cool event. I've done that before. I was an invited scooper one year. Kind of fun scooping out ice cream for people. A lot of other things going on, too. The Foster Army Animal Rescue having a bunco night at the Packing House Brewery over in Riverside later on this month, raising money, helping out animals, all sorts of cool things. KCALFM.com. Click on the community page. See what's up.
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2: Hey, it's Daryl. 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No broken bones. Mike got her $195,000. 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Mike and Ronnie got him $340,000. Or James from San Bernardino. No broken bones. No fractures. Mike got him $1.2 million for his injuries. 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That's 909-972-0700. 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

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Just diving into the weekend here on a Friday. Break out a little Sublime for you here. One for everybody. It's about ready to take that walk.

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Drowning Pool, Rock of the Empire here. 96.7 KCAL Rocks. Winding down your Friday, working our way into the weekend. Still to come, got more tickets to go rock out with Shinedown. Taking over the Toyota Arena in Ontario later on this year. 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

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Some leftovers from yesterday's 420 binge. Did a nice big block of pumpkins, but didn't get to all the suggestions. Not even close. So many good ones coming through. So figured I'd sneak one in before we jump in today's version to get things fired up and into the weekend. In fact, let's have a little fun. Break out a block of AC/DC this afternoon. I haven't done them in a long time. What do you feel like hearing? Let's crank something up and get this weekend up officially running. 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

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TNT, Harupa Valley, as well as Yucaipa both checking in on that one here this afternoon. Hope you enjoyed that, man. Good suggestions coming through. That was great. You guys were blowing up my text line. I appreciate your input. I'd love to get your help. Do it again Monday. Same time, same place, different artist for you. Every weekday afternoon here on the 420 Binge. But the weekend is here. Let's dive into it. 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
1: 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Stone Temple Pilots. Rocking the Empire. That one's called Creep. And you're hanging with Daryl. And you know, one of the cool things about the KCAL app is the open mic feature. You can record yourself, send your audio right here into the studio. And you never know what you're going to get, because we just heard from Jessica up in the high desert.
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6: Hey, Eve, with your KCAL weather update. Tonight, we're going to have a low of 52, and then tomorrow, we got partly cloudy skies with a high of 86. A bit of a cool down on Sunday, mostly sunny skies with a high of 75. This update is brought to you by the City of Riverside.
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